0: Pix 106. Ken Tyson, Rick Nielsen from Cheap Trick made some news last week because they had to pause the show they were doing in Illinois because he was having trouble breathing mid-show. But everything ended up working out fine, and they're back out there still touring, man. They've got an extensive touring schedule for this year, and I think they actually just added more dates this week.
1: I want you to want me.

0: Mix 106. Chad Tyson, there's some Foo Fighters back there. As I mentioned, Dave Grohl recently sat down with Mojo Magazine for a new interview about Nirvana's Nevermind album, which turns 35 on September 24th. And he revealed that he initially didn't think that Smells Like Teen Spirit would be a breakout hit. He said, Nevermind. With that record, he thought it was going to be In Bloom, the smash hit, or maybe Lithium. He thought Smells Like Teen Spirit was going to be just another album cut, but he said we recorded it pretty quickly, and I think it was one of Butch Vig's, the producer's favorite, and it soon became pretty clear that it would be a special song on the record. But of course, at that point, we didn't think anything was going to happen with the record in general, so they had zero expectations on Nevermind, and man, look where it went. Groundbreaking, right? Start to finish and stuff, man. Great interview there with Dave Grohl, Mojo Magazine. James?
1: This

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0: 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It's Stacy with you. Now, movies in theaters, if you want to go catch a flick, the new Resident Evil, which I've heard really good things in Rotten Tomatoes, is giving high ratings for. Practical Magic 2 for its second week with Sandra Bullock and Nicole Kidman and their actor daughters. Runner, which is an action flick, Owen Wilson in that one. And The Uprising, which is like a period piece inspired by the story of Robin Hood, starring Andrew Garfield. Tons of movies in theaters.
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Motley Crue tour underway with the boys of Tesla on the bill and Extreme, Nuno Betancourt and his good hair.

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1: Yeah, happy Friday, everybody. It is Quinn and Cantara, Picks 106.
2: Just telling those that run with Bitcoin only that Lark Out Loud is cash only.
1: Oh, nice. Okay? Who's cash. Running? I love these people that are running with
2: you know
1: Bitcoin
2: what I mean?
1: Only.
2: Like,
1: yeah.
2: You want to Venmo me.
1: Yeah,
2: you know,
1: no.
2: I'm sorry. I get it's cash only tomorrow.
1: Cash only,
2: so,
1: man. Perfect.
2: Lark Out Loud.
1: Good time.
2: Inspired by those folks, those businesses on Lark Street and
1: yeah.
2: You know, Chris Pratt from Lark Street Tavern.
1: They are workers, man. They're out there hoofing it. It's not easy. I mean, Vic Christopher's got it tough up in Troy. These guys have it tough down in Albany, you know?
2: So, you know, there's no more Lark Fest, you know, so they're trying to kind of, but keep the music alive, you know?
1: Right.
2: Keep
1: Absolutely.
2: The spirit alive. So,
1: Absolutely.
2: Lark Out Loud, second annual is happening. Chris Pratt was on our show yesterday. Here's the lineup for tomorrow. Forecast looks pretty good,
1: okay,
2: right?
1: Okay, yeah.
3: Well, we got a great lineup, man. Yeah. I'm really excited about everybody. All these are great seasoned artists that have grown up and lived in the area. We got a Neil Young tribute band. The guy looks just like Neil Young. I love it. And I've heard these guys tonight's the night. Then we've got my cousin, Bobby Vendetta. If anybody knows the music scene, knows Bobby Vendetta. He's doing a tribute to Motown and Soul.
1: Nice.
3: And then we've got an electric rodeo, which is going to do 90s country. I wanted to mix it up this year and appeal to a different audience, you know.
1: 90s country sounds fun.
3: So I threw them in. Yeah. And then for the headliner, we've got... Toys in the Attic. I don't know if you've seen these guys, but they're tremendous.
1: Yeah,
3: they do the whole
1: for a while.
3: Steven Tyler. Yeah, they're amazing.
2: This full interview with Chris is up on the Quinn and Cantara podcast.
1: But so, Bobby Vendetta sounds like he's got some intense stuff, man. Like emotional track. You might want to check him out.
2: So there's a big parking lot area. There'd be, what did he say, 10 vendors?
1: Yep.
2: 10 vendors. So there'll be food. Just check the... I know it's free, but check the ages, okay?
1: Yeah, we'll have the info up on Facebook for you.
2: And then, I love this part because it got under Quinn's skin just a little bit.
1: sort of.
2: Chris and his wife want to start this tradition with all these dogs.
3: Yes. My wife and I have two beautiful golden retrievers, and we're doing something called Golden Hour. And we're inviting people to come, bring their golden retrievers at 11 o'clock from 11 to 1. We're going to do a parade down Lark Street.
1: You people and your golden retrievers. It's
2: hey,
1: not.
2: Are you jealous, Clint?
1: No, but the golden retriever crews out there in the world are very tight, and I've always noticed that.
3: Yes. So I wanted to create something that would be like a precursor to the event that would hopefully grow into maybe we'll be in Washington Park and have thousands of dogs.
1: Perfect.
2: That would be a dream. Fantastic. So that's our interview with Chris Pratt from yesterday. Quinn then went on to say, you're a little jealous.
1: Well, yeah. And I love Cantara because he's like, I don't think everybody can pick that out when I'm feeling like that. But you know me so well that you immediately know that I'm like,
2: I can't
1: bring my damn dog.
2: Right. Like it is. I mean, and if you wanted to fight it, I mean, the ACLU would take your case.
1: Oh,
2: I'm sure.
1: The insanity of a designer dog fight down in Albany.
2: Designer dog fight.
1: That's hilarious.
2: That's what they don't want,
1: That's
2: right?
1: exactly what they don't want.
2: So that's the Lark Out Loud lineup. Quinn posted the information, plus the interviews up there on the podcast. We'll get to the feed. News and sports is next.
1: Picks.
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0: Quinn and Cantara, Pix 106. In the ghost world, we like to call this spooky season. We've already entered. I know it's not October, Cantara, but it's already entering spooky season.
1: And you're on board with this?
0: 100%. Yeah, absolutely.
1: One of his ghost shows showed up.
0: We get six weeks of quality stuff every year, and it starts now, and it goes through October 31st. And
1: 6 weeks of quality. What are we getting?
0: Quality ghost hunting. Some of our biggest stars, the Ghost Adventures.
1: So it is peak season for actual ghost hunting
0: absolutely,
1: because it's Halloween?
0: Because it's okay. That cliche, but we let that go by, too. We let that slide. Ghost Adventures, 31 seasons, you guys.
1: I'm just coming to terms with the end of summer.
0: I know.
1: Which officially doesn't even happen until, I think, Tuesday or something like that next week.
0: There'll be all kinds of fun orange lettering with Halloween fonts.
1: We'll have time for the pumpkins, bro, and the spooky season.
0: Guess what Instacart has available immediately, right at the top? One lone solo pumpkin that I could click, and they would bring me my pumpkin on Instacart.
1: Is it real?
0: Oh, yeah, totally, dude. Yeah, it's real. It's in the fruits or the whatever, produce section.
1: That is...
0: Yeah, it's that time.
1: You're soulless for the season. You are soulless for the season if you buy a pumpkin.
0: Don't get me wrong. I'll eat an apple or two before Halloween. Don't worry.
1: But if you get a pumpkin delivered, bro, listen, this weekend you can watch the iHeartRadio Music Festival, 10:30 our time, Hulu and Disney+.
0: I love that you think it's so far from reality that I would get a pumpkin on Instagram. It is probably going to happen.
1: That's
0: I'm
1: how you're gonna get your pumpkins.
0: I might get some pumpkins to put out on the front stoop. Yeah,
1: and you won't go buy them and pick them out and patronize a place.
0: They're already bringing some Coke Zero in a payday bar.
1: Yeah, no, I mean, I feel defeated over here. I can't be alone, you guys. Am I alone? I think I'm alone because I'm the only guy who's not part of the program, so if I did want to do delivery, which I don't, I'd have to pay $9.
0: This is the reality of not having access to any of your money or cards or any of that stuff that your wife is now or has always controlled it because you're smart.
1: Well, thank you, Kevin. That's backhanded in a way.
0: You might be missing a lot of fun stuff, though.
1: These guys are coming. Next guy's Collective Soul we're going to play. They're coming to the palace. We're supposed to talk to one of the dudes from Collective Soul.
0: I would love that. I have a Collective Soul story I could talk to him.
1: Hopefully next week.
0: All right.
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0: 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Obviously, I'm not going to give you all 1,400, but, you know, some of the highlights, term looks maxing, which is a social media term, parasocial, Rickroll, which is surprising, because I thought Rickroll had its heyday several years ago. Also, some food items like cake pop is being added, shishito is being added, and cuffing season is being added. Crash out, which is one of my favorites, all coming 1,400 total words being added to its dictionary this year.
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On Wednesday, Metallica announced a bunch of tour dates for 2027. U.S. tour dates in May and June. So they'll do their Vegas residency off and on, starting early October, going through mid-March. And then they'll take a little time off and do a stadium run early next year. Here's The Unforgiven.

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Hicks 106. Thank you very kindly for the birthday wishes today. I appreciate you all very, very much. Thank you, thank you, thank you. And I'll be honest with you, I never thought I'd see 56. On my expiration date I'd given myself, man, 50 is a long shot with the amount of bacon I've eaten in my life. But I got to be honest, over the last 2 years and the amount of good friends that I've lost that were all the epitome of health, and they've all died from either brain bleeds or unexplained cancer, it's just strange. So I, you know, every day above ground is a good day, and I ain't taking it for granted. So thank you for being with me for the ride. It's Big Rig.

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1: 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You need to know about shows. Quinn and Cantera have not only got the info, but they also have your tickets. Mornings when you wake and you rock on Picks 106.